0: News, I'm Ben Thomas. Regional officials say an Iranian delegation called off its trip to Switzerland for negotiations with the U.S. because of heavy fighting in Lebanon. The exchanges between Israel and Hezbollah militants killed 47 people in southern Lebanon and four Israeli soldiers before the two sides agreed to a truce. Meanwhile, Sungmin Kim reports Vice President J.D. Vance was to have led the U.S. side in those talks with Iran.
1: He's really become the face of this agreement for the Trump administration. He has been part of these quiet negotiations for some time, but really this week emerged as the leading messenger, communicator, liaison to Capitol Hill, and he'll continue that role going forward. He is scheduled to go to Switzerland at some point to really start these technical negotiations with the Iranians, and he has certainly taken questions from reporters like us in the briefing room about Iran and other topics in the future. He's going to be much more of that face going forward, particularly over the next 60 days, as the U.S. and Iran try to hammer out a longer-term nuclear deal.
0: The U.S. has secured a spot in the World Cup's knockout round with a 2-0 victory over Australia. Meanwhile, Gethin Kulbaugh reports.
2: Many of the World Cup's competing nations are wracked by social divisions. Yet some of the teams offer strikingly positive examples of how players from different backgrounds and religious faiths can cooperate. The phenomenon is particularly notable among Western European teams. They feature Christian and Muslim players who are open about their faith. England's team, for the first time, includes a Muslim. France's roster has multiple players from Protestant, Catholic, and Muslim backgrounds. Spain's emerging superstar, 18-year-old Lamine Yamal, is a practicing Muslim. So is Sweden's Yassine Ayari, who scored twice in a victory over Tunisia. I'm Gethin Kulbaugh.
0: And James Burrows, the director behind Cheers, Taxi, Friends, and Will & Grace, has died at 85. This is AP News. President Trump's unveiled the new Air Force One.
3: The former Qatari-owned jumbo jet has the robin's egg blue exterior of the old plane, with the underbelly painted navy blue with a red stripe above it. The tail has a massive American flag on it.
4: This plane was transformed into a flying White House at a level of luxury that nobody's ever seen before.
3: President Trump spoke after stepping off the new plane at Andrews Air Force Base in a dramatic flourish. He confirmed he would be taking the new jet to the NATO summit in Turkey next month.
4: Now when we land at airports in London and in Germany and different places, nobody tops this one. And that's the way we have to have it for our country. Nobody even comes close.
3: This is a so-called bridge jet until a new Air Force One arrives from Boeing in about 2 years. Ed Donahue, Washington.
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6: A slow-moving area of low pressure over the Canadian Maritimes will serve to keep an unsettled weather pattern in place across the area for the weekend, meaning more clouds than sun both Saturday and Sunday, and the risk for some occasional showers. Sunday, we officially transition into summer, with the summer solstice arriving at 4:24 in the morning, but nothing too summery in terms of temperatures for the time being. Tonight, mostly cloudy skies, a scattered shower or two possible, lows in the low 50s, 11 degrees Celsius. Saturday, mostly cloudy and breezy, risk for occasional showers, highs in the low 60s, 17 degrees Celsius. Saturday night, mostly cloudy, lows near 50. Sunday, mostly cloudy, chance of mainly late day showers, highs in the upper 60s, 21 degrees Celsius. That's a check on your latest forecast. I'm Precision Weather Meteorologist Steve Adamson for WHOU.

Your home for the classic hits, 100.1 WHOU. Jeremy, thank you for the text. Jeremy's driving for Uber tonight in between stops. Texted us at 877-909-1989 for this one. You got it, Jeremy. Here's the police.

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0: 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What are we thinking, Jesse?
2: Out traveling tonight. Uh-huh. You really got a hankering to hear some Heart. Just about anything from Heart. If you play it for me, I'd really appreciate it.
0: I would love to, especially, I don't know if you realize it, Ann Wilson's birthday today. So, Heart it is. For Ann and for Jesse, who's listening along with you, got 1-2-877-909-1989. You can call, you can text. All that matters is you reach out. We'll get Heart on, celebrate Ann's birthday, and have some fun with your favorite two. All coming up.
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100.1 WHOU. One for Danny, doing some yard work with us. Friday night and yard work. I guess whatever floats your boat, Danny. Enjoy. Here's Tom Petty, all yours. She's in.

100.1 WHOU Houlton. I'm Tony DeReno. Thank you for listening tonight and hanging with us all throughout Aroostook County. We appreciate it. 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

WHOU. Thanks for having your throwbacks on tonight. I'm Tony DeReno as we get ready for TLC and Vogue, Salt and Peppa, and everything you need to know to win your tickets to enjoy it all. And it is going to be one amazing tour, the It's Iconic Tour. 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

0: 100.1 WHOU. 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
1: They're 6 and 3, keeping us on our toes, but I wouldn't change it in the world.
0: Man, I'm right with you with the six-year-olds. I have six-year-old twins, and I remember the three-year-olds, the three-nagers.
1: Oh, they know everything with an attitude, and I hate crack me up.
0: Three dads. We only get so many summers with them, even if they wear us out. Gotta soak it in while we got it.

0: AP News, I'm Ben Thomas. People gathered to celebrate Juneteenth at events across the U.S. today, and at Donahue Reports in Chicago.
1: The Obama Presidential Center is open to the public. Former President Barack Obama says it involves the spirit that has inspired generations of Americans.
2: There's a new generation out there ready to write the next chapter of our story. We intend to help them do it, and we ask that you join us.
1: Obama and former First Lady Michelle Obama surprised some of the first visitors to walk through the doors, personally greeting them. I'm Ed Donahue.
0: Officials say Israel and Hezbollah have agreed to a truce, but heavy fighting earlier today put negotiations between the U.S. and Iran on hold. President Trump says
3: 60 days, they have to make a deal, otherwise we will do things that won't make them happy, but I don't think it's going to get to that. I think it's going to be very good.
0: And he's pleased with the initial deal.
3: Those ships are flowing out of the Hormuz Strait like nobody's ever seen before, actually. There were a lot of them, about 700 of them, and they're pouring out. The oil is all over the place. You're going to see oil drop so low. I hope the companies are happy about it.
0: British Prime Minister Keir Starmer says he'll fight attempts by party rival Andy Burnham to oust him from office. The Manchester mayor has won a seat in Parliament. Elsewhere in England,
4: a collision between two trains traveling south towards London Friday afternoon killed one person and seriously injured dozens of people on board. Emergency services rushed to the scene outside Bedford, where passengers described being thrown by the impact with bloody injuries and broken bones. An ambulance service said around 90 people were hurt, 33 with serious injuries. Transport Workers Union General Secretary Eddie Dempsey said the one fatality was a train driver. East Midlands Railway said that the 4:40 p.m. train from Corby to St. Pancras Station collided with the 3:50 p.m. train from Nottingham. I'm Jennifer King.
0: This is AP News. Sunday's the summer solstice, and Walter Ratliff reports.
5: Every year, thousands descend upon Stonehenge to celebrate the solstice.
6: You bet your life on it. There was feasting, there were celebrations. They were aware of when the sun was going to come up on the longest day of the year.
5: Now, archaeologists like Phil Harding say a nearby prehistoric site could have been an early prototype for Stonehenge.
6: Nobody has actually found an alignment that so accurately captures the sun rise on the horizon in midsummer and the sun set on the horizon at midwinter.
5: Scientists used data to create a model of how the site appeared in 3000 BC. And added in the movement of the sun, moon, and stars from 5,000 years ago. The calculations showed that its features would have formed a line to perfectly show the summer solstice sun rising behind them. I'm Walter Ratliff.
0: 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I'm Ben Thomas. 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
8: A slow-moving area of low pressure over the Canadian Maritimes will serve to keep an unsettled weather pattern in place across the area for the weekend, meaning more clouds than sun both Saturday and Sunday, and the risk for some occasional showers. Sunday, we officially transition into summer, with the summer solstice arriving at 4:24 in the morning, but nothing too summery in terms of temperatures for the time being. Tonight, mostly cloudy skies, a scattered shower or two possible, lows in the low 50s, 11 degrees Celsius. Saturday, mostly cloudy and breezy, risk for occasional showers, highs in the low 60s, 17 degrees Celsius. Saturday night, mostly cloudy, lows near 50. Sunday, mostly cloudy, chance of mainly late-day showers, highs in the upper 60s, 21 degrees Celsius. That's a check on your latest forecast. I'm Precision Weather Meteorologist Steve Adamson for WHOU.

Classic Hits is 100.1 WHOU. How are you? I'm Tony Lorino. Well, we got a birthday to celebrate tonight. Looking at you, Paula Abdul. How about we get Paula ready to go? Yeah, and some money along with the throwback timeline. Paula Inspired is coming up.

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0: 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I'm Tony Lorino. Let's give us a try. Text in the year, you could win that $100, okay? In the year, we're talking about Disney on a tear with the animated movies. One of the biggies of this era, The Little Mermaid, debuts in the year we're talking about. The Game Boy is first released, and Paula Abdul, our birthday girl, hitting it big with The Way That You Love Me. Was it 1987, 1988, or 1989? Text your guest to enter and win to 877-909-1989 right now.
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0: What year are we talking about on the timeline? We're under the sea at the movies with Little Mermaid. The Game Boy comes out, and this song from Paula Abdul, Our Birthday Girl, is everywhere. If you texted and guessed 1989, congratulations.

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0: 2. 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

100.1 WHOU. 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

0: Friday, June 19th. I'm Ben Thomas. Officials say Israel and Hezbollah have agreed to a truce, but heavy fighting in southern Lebanon Friday prompted Iran to put negotiations with the U.S. on hold.
1: 60 days, they have to make a deal, otherwise we...
0: President Trump.
1: We will do things that won't make them happy.
0: A presidential election coming up in Colombia Sunday.
2: On one side, peace activist Ivan Cepeda has pledged to continue leftist President Gustavo Petro's total peace agenda, which includes negotiating with armed criminal groups. On the other side is Abelardo de la Esperanza, a lawyer and businessman with President Trump's endorsement, who's promised an all-out offensive on crime. Colombia has over 41 million eligible voters. Many fear a return to past violence, remembering kidnappings and killings by both FARC guerrillas and government soldiers in the 2000s. Teacher Yamil Guevara says she worries Colombians have forgotten the leftist violence. What happened to people? Did they forget history, she says. Lawyer Javier Barzo says Esperia is likely to put down any protest with violence. I'm Jennifer King.
0: In Eastern Congo, the latest Ebola victim, just 6 months old.
3: The girl is the third child to die at an orphanage. Father Innocent Nandogo says she was living at the St. Nicholas Orphanage, and we only realized that the child was showing signs of Ebola, so we rushed her to the hospital. Carrying a cross, people stood at a distance as the small coffin was lowered into the ground by masked and gloved health workers. Officials say there have been 245 deaths from the current outbreak.
4: La situation reste préoccupante parce que les cas...
3: Alex Locke with the Red Cross says the situation remains concerning. Cases continue to rise. We are also seeing growing distrust with some people, thinking the disease doesn't exist or believing certain rumors. There are no approved Ebola vaccines or treatments. I'm Ed Donahue.
0: This is AP News. A 4-1 loss to Switzerland Thursday left Bosnia-Herzegovina in a tough position at the World Cup. But as far as the unofficial team song competition goes...
5: I'm from-

0: entertainment editors call it a banger. The band is Dubioza Collective. Bedran Majacek says they first put it out 15 years ago.
1: It evolved from this satirical take on immigration and American dream, and it was translated into American football dream for the entire nation.
0: And the title is... The latest through the weekend at APNews.com. I'm Ben Thomas. Thanks for listening. The best hits,
2: 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A slow-moving area of low pressure over the Canadian Maritimes will serve to keep an unsettled weather pattern in place across the area for the weekend, meaning more clouds than sun both Saturday and Sunday, and the risk for some occasional showers. Sunday, we officially transition into summer, with the summer solstice arriving at 4:24 in the morning, but nothing too summery in terms of temperatures for the time being. Tonight, mostly cloudy skies, a scattered shower or two possible, lows in the low 50s, 11 degrees Celsius. Saturday, mostly cloudy and breezy, risk for occasional showers, highs in the low 60s, 17 degrees Celsius. Saturday night, mostly cloudy, lows near 50. Sunday, mostly cloudy, chance of mainly late-day showers, highs in the upper 60s, 21 degrees Celsius. That's a check on your latest forecast. I'm Precision Weather Meteorologist Steve Adamson for WHOU.

WHOU, your home for the classic hits. And good evening, class of 91. School's out for summer, but you're back in for an hour tonight. Best hour of your life, the late night class reunion with an hour of your hits and one of those big debuts from Mariah.

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1: The late night class reunion is on.
0: Why do we have to wear boxer briefs? Can't we just have regular baggy boxers? I would love that. Class of 1991, late night class reunion. The guy that we have to blame for those is the guy whose ad was plastered all over in all those. That would be Marky Mark. Funky Bunch. Class of 91, making that trend a thing.
2: Yeah.
0: Good vibrations, but tight-fitting underwear. Can we have something more comfortable, please? We'll get into that and more for the class of 1991 next.
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100.1 WHOU. Class of 1991, a late night class reunion is on. I'm Tony DeReno, part of every single compilation CD that we ended up with. Watching TV too late at night, right? London Beats, class of 91. Here's how I've been thinking about you.

WHOU. I'm Tony Marino, and thanks for listening to Throwback Nation Radio tonight. We love to be your connection to everything going on around town and playing all these great songs. 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

100.1 WHOU. Class of 1991, late night class reunion is on. I'm Tony DeReno. Someone says, Spin Doctors, one hit wonders. No. You have our permission to correct them because you know. With this one, Little Miss Can't Be Wrong.

0: Friday, June 19th. I'm Ben Thomas. Officials say Israel and Hezbollah have agreed to a truce, but heavy fighting in southern Lebanon Friday prompted Iran to put negotiations with the U.S. on hold.
1: 60 days, they have to make a deal, otherwise we...
0: President Trump.
1: We will do things that won't make them happy.
0: A presidential election coming up in Colombia Sunday.
2: On one side, peace activist Ivan Cepeda has pledged to continue leftist President Gustavo Petro's total peace agenda, which includes negotiating with armed criminal groups. On the other side is Abelardo de la Esperanza, a lawyer and businessman with President Trump's endorsement, who's promised an all-out offensive on crime. Colombia has over 41 million eligible voters. Many fear a return to past violence, remembering kidnappings and killings by both FARC guerrillas and government soldiers in the 2000s. Teacher Yamil Guevara says she worries Colombians have forgotten the leftist violence. What happened to people? Did they forget history, she says. Lawyer Javier Barzo says Esrea is likely to put down any protest with violence. I'm Jennifer King.
0: In an eastern Congo, the latest Ebola victim, just 6 months old.
3: The girl is the third child to die at an orphanage. Father Innocent Nandogo says she was living at the St. Nicholas Orphanage, and we only realized that the child was showing signs of Ebola, so we rushed her to the hospital. Carrying a cross, people stood at a distance as the small coffin was lowered into the ground by masked and gloved health workers. Officials say there have been 245 deaths from the current outbreak.
4: La situation reste préoccupante parce que les cas...
3: Alex Locke with the Red Cross says the situation remains concerning. Cases continue to rise. We are also seeing growing distrust with some people, thinking the disease doesn't exist or believing certain rumors. There are no approved Ebola vaccines or treatments. I'm Ed Donahue.
0: This is AP News. A 4-1 loss to Switzerland Thursday left Bosnia-Herzegovina in a tough position at the World Cup. But as far as the unofficial team song competition goes...

0: entertainment editors call it a banger. The band is Dubioza Collective. Bedran Majacek says they first put it out 15 years ago.
1: It evolved from this satirical take on immigration and American dream, and it was translated into American football dream for the entire nation.
0: And the title is... The latest through the weekend at APNews.com. I'm Ben Thomas. 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
2: A slow-moving area of low pressure over the Canadian Maritimes will serve to keep an unsettled weather pattern in place across the area for the weekend, meaning more clouds than sun both Saturday and Sunday, and the risk for some occasional showers. Sunday, we officially transition into summer, with the summer solstice arriving at 4:24 in the morning, but nothing too summery in terms of temperatures for the time being. Tonight, mostly cloudy skies, a scattered shower or two possible, lows in the low 50s, 11 degrees Celsius. Saturday, mostly cloudy and breezy, risk for occasional showers, highs in the low 60s, 17 degrees Celsius. Saturday night, mostly cloudy, lows near 50. Sunday, mostly cloudy, chance of mainly late day showers, highs in the upper 60s, 21 degrees Celsius. That's a check on your latest forecast. I'm Precision Weather Meteorologist Steve Adamson for WHOU.
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0: Friday, June 19th. I'm Ben Thomas. Officials say Israel and Hezbollah have agreed to a truce, but heavy fighting in southern Lebanon Friday prompted Iran to put negotiations with the U.S. on hold.
1: 60 days, they have to make a deal, otherwise we...
0: President Trump.
1: We will do things that won't make them happy.
0: A presidential election coming up in Colombia Sunday.
2: On one side, peace activist Ivan Cepeda has pledged to continue leftist President Gustavo Petro's total peace agenda, which includes negotiating with armed criminal groups. On the other side is Abelardo de la Esperanza, a lawyer and businessman with President Trump's endorsement, who's promised an all-out offensive on crime. Colombia has over 41 million eligible voters. Many fear a return to past violence, remembering kidnappings and killings by both FARC guerrillas and government soldiers in the 2000s. Teacher Yamil Guevara says she worries Colombians have forgotten the leftist violence. What happened to people? Did they forget history, she says. Lawyer Javier Barzo says Esperia is likely to put down any protest with violence. I'm Jennifer King.
0: In Eastern Congo, the latest Ebola victim, just 6 months old.
3: The girl is the third child to die at an orphanage. Father Innocent Nandogo says she was living at the St. Nicholas Orphanage, and we only realized that the child was showing signs of Ebola, so we rushed her to the hospital. Carrying a cross, people stood at a distance as the small coffin was lowered into the ground by masked and gloved health workers. Officials say there have been 245 deaths from the current outbreak.
4: La situation reste préoccupante parce que les cas...
3: Alex Locke with the Red Cross says the situation remains concerning. Cases continue to rise. We are also seeing growing distrust with some people, thinking the disease doesn't exist or believing certain rumors. There are no approved Ebola vaccines or treatments. I'm Ed Donahue.
0: This is AP News. A 4-1 loss to Switzerland Thursday left Bosnia-Herzegovina in a tough position at the World Cup. But as far as the unofficial team song competition goes...

0: WIP Entertainment editors call it a banger. The band is Dubioza Collective. Vedran Majajic says they first put it out 15 years ago.
1: It evolved from this satirical take on immigration and American dream, and it was translated into American football dream for the entire nation.
0: And the title is... Hide from Bosnia, take me to America. The latest through the weekend at APnews.com. I'm Ben Thomas. 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
2: WHOU weather. A slow-moving area of low pressure over the Canadian Maritimes will serve to keep an unsettled weather pattern in place across the area for the weekend, meaning more clouds than sun both Saturday and Sunday, and the risk for some occasional showers. Sunday, we officially transition into summer, with the summer solstice arriving at 4:24 in the morning, but nothing too summery in terms of temperatures for the time being. Tonight, mostly cloudy skies, a scattered shower or two possible, lows in the low 50s, 11 degrees Celsius. Saturday, mostly cloudy and breezy, risk for occasional showers, highs in the low 60s, 17 degrees Celsius. Saturday night, mostly cloudy, lows near 50. Sunday, mostly cloudy, chance of mainly late day showers, highs in the upper 60s, 21 degrees Celsius. That's a check on your latest forecast. I'm Precision Weather Meteorologist Steve Adamson for WHOU.
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0: Hamilton Agricultural Fair kicks off on July 10th with Smokey's Greater Shows and a giant midway. The Holton Agricultural Fair also presents the Sprout and Seedling Pageant 2026 on Saturday, July 11th at 11 a.m. and the Ride North Harley-Davidson Motorcycle Show, too. 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Then on Sunday, the engines are roaring and the mebel is flying at the Holton Agricultural Fair with an action-packed afternoon of crashes, chaos, and crowd-thrilling excitement as drivers battle it out in the Demolition Derby. 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
1: 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It's Classics in the Afternoon. 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
0: 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WHOU.

0: Friday, June 19th. I'm Ben Thomas. Officials say Israel and Hezbollah have agreed to a truce, but heavy fighting in southern Lebanon Friday prompted Iran to put negotiations with the U.S. on hold.
1: 60 days, have to make a deal, otherwise we...
0: President Trump.
1: We will do things that won't make them happy.
0: A presidential election coming up in Colombia Sunday.
2: On one side, peace activist Iván Cepeda has pledged to continue leftist President Gustavo Petro's total peace agenda, which includes negotiating with armed criminal groups. On the other side is Abelardo de la Esperanza, a lawyer and businessman with President Trump's endorsement, who's promised an all-out offensive on crime. Colombia has over 41 million eligible voters. Many fear a return to past violence, remembering kidnappings and killings by both FARC guerrillas and government soldiers in the 2000s. Teacher Yamil Bovera says she worries Colombians have forgotten the leftist violence. What happened to people? Did they forget history, she says. Lawyer Javier Barzo says Esperia is likely to put down any protest with violence. I'm Jennifer King.
0: And in Eastern Congo, the latest Ebola victim, just 6 months old.
3: The girl is the third child to die at an orphanage. Father Innocent Nandogo says she was living at the St. Nicholas Orphanage, and we only realized that the child was showing signs of Ebola, so we rushed her to the hospital. Carrying a cross, people stood at a distance as the small coffin was lowered into the ground by masked and gloved health workers. Officials say there have been 245 deaths from the current outbreak.
4: La situation reste préoccupante parce que les cas...
3: Alex Locke with the Red Cross says the situation remains concerning. Cases continue to rise. We are also seeing growing distrust with some people, thinking the disease doesn't exist or believing certain rumors. There are no approved Ebola vaccines or treatments. I'm Ed Donahue.
0: This is AP News. A 4-1 loss to Switzerland Thursday left Bosnia-Herzegovina in a tough position at the World Cup. But as far as the unofficial team song competition goes...

0: AP entertainment editors call it a banger. The band is Dubioza Collective. Bedran Majajic says they first put it out 15 years ago.
1: It evolved from this satirical take on immigration and American dream, and it was translated into American football dream for the entire nation.
0: And the title is... The latest through the weekend at APnews.com. I'm Ben Thomas. 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
2: 100.1 WHOU weather. A slow-moving area of low pressure over the Canadian Maritimes will serve to keep an unsettled weather pattern in place across the area for the weekend, meaning more clouds than sun both Saturday and Sunday, and the risk for some occasional showers. Sunday, we officially transition into summer, with the summer solstice arriving at 4:24 in the morning, but nothing too summery in terms of temperatures for the time being. Tonight, mostly cloudy skies, a scattered shower or two possible, lows in the low 50s, 11 degrees Celsius. Saturday, mostly cloudy and breezy, risk for occasional showers, highs in the low 60s, 17 degrees Celsius. Saturday night, mostly cloudy, lows near 50. Sunday, mostly cloudy, chance of mainly late-day showers, highs in the upper 60s, 21 degrees Celsius. That's a check on your latest forecast. I'm Precision Weather Meteorologist Steve Adamson for WHOU.
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0: Friday, June 19th. I'm Ben Thomas. Officials say Israel and Hezbollah have agreed to a truce, but heavy fighting in southern Lebanon Friday prompted Iran to put negotiations with the U.S. on hold.
1: 60 days, have to make a deal, otherwise we...
0: President Trump.
1: We will do things that won't make them happy.
0: A presidential election coming up in Colombia Sunday.
2: On one side, peace activist Iván Cepeda has pledged to continue leftist President Gustavo Petro's total peace agenda, which includes negotiating with armed criminal groups. On the other side is Abelardo de la Esperanza, a lawyer and businessman with President Trump's endorsement, who's promised an all-out offensive on crime. Colombia has over 41 million eligible voters. Many fear a return to past violence, remembering kidnappings and killings by both FARC guerrillas and government soldiers in the 2000s. Teacher Yamil Guevara says she worries Colombians have forgotten the leftist violence. What happened to people? Did they forget history, she says. Lawyer Javier Barzo says Esperia is likely to put down any protest with violence. I'm Jennifer King.
0: And in Eastern Congo, the latest Ebola victim, just 6 months old.
3: The girl is the third child to die at an orphanage. Father Innocent Nandogo says she was living at the St. Nicholas Orphanage, and we only realized that the child was showing signs of Ebola, so we rushed her to the hospital. Carrying a cross, people stood at a distance as the small coffin was lowered into the ground by masked and gloved health workers. Officials say there have been 245 deaths from the current outbreak.
4: La situation reste préoccupante parce que les cas...
3: Alex Locke with the Red Cross says the situation remains concerning. Cases continue to rise. We are also seeing growing distrust with some people, thinking the disease doesn't exist or believing certain rumors. There are no approved Ebola vaccines or treatments. I'm Ed Donahue.
0: This is AP News. A 4-1 loss to Switzerland Thursday left Bosnia-Herzegovina in a tough position at the World Cup. But as far as the unofficial team song competition goes...
5: I'm from

0: entertainment editors call it a banger. The band is Dubioza Collective. Vedran Mojajic says they first put it out 15 years ago.
1: It evolved from this satirical take on immigration and American dream, and it was translated into American football dream for the entire nation.
0: And the title is... Hi, through Bosnia, take me to America. The latest through the weekend at APnews.com. I'm Ben Thomas. Thanks for listening. The best hits,
2: 100.1 WHOU. A slow-moving area of low pressure over the Canadian Maritimes will serve to keep an unsettled weather pattern in place across the area for the weekend, meaning more clouds than sun both Saturday and Sunday, and the risk for some occasional showers. Sunday, we officially transition into summer, with the summer solstice arriving at 4:24 in the morning, but nothing too summery in terms of temperatures for the time being. Tonight, mostly cloudy skies, a scattered shower or two possible, lows in the low 50s, 11 degrees Celsius. Saturday, mostly cloudy and breezy, risk for occasional showers, highs in the low 60s, 17 degrees Celsius. Saturday night, mostly cloudy, lows near 50. Sunday, mostly cloudy, chance of mainly late day showers, highs in the upper 60s, 21 degrees Celsius. That's a check on your latest forecast. I'm Precision Weather Meteorologist Steve Adamson for WHOU.
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0: 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I'm Chanel Roberts at WHOU, hoping you'll join me for Classics in the Afternoon. 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

0: Hey, don't forget to tune in every morning here on WHOU from 6 to 10 a.m. for Chris's Morning Show. You and I will take a trip down memory lane with the best of the classic hits, requests, the pick of the day, the birthday club, and special guest interviews, useless information from a head full of it, and even some pretty bad jokes. If this all sounds interesting to you, it's Chris's Morning Show on WHOU. 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

0: Friday, June 19th. I'm Ben Thomas. Officials say Israel and Hezbollah have agreed to a truce, but heavy fighting in southern Lebanon Friday prompted Iran to put negotiations with the U.S. on hold.
1: 60 days, I have to make a deal, otherwise
0: President Trump.
1: We will do things that won't make them happy.
0: A presidential election coming up in Colombia Sunday.
2: On one side, peace activist Ivanne Cepeda has pledged to continue leftist President Gustavo Petro's total peace agenda, which includes negotiating with armed criminal groups. On the other side is Abelardo de la Esperieja, a lawyer and businessman with President Trump's endorsement, who's promised an all-out offensive on crime. Colombia has over 41 million eligible voters. Many fear a return to past violence, remembering kidnappings and killings by both FARC guerrillas and government soldiers in the 2000s. Teacher Yamil Guevara says she worries Colombians have forgotten the leftist violence. What happened to people? Did they forget history, she says. Lawyer Javier Barzo says Esperieja is likely to put down any protest with violence. I'm Jennifer King.
0: And in Eastern Congo, the latest Ebola victim, just 6 months old.
3: The girl is the third child to die at an orphanage. Father Innocent Nandogo says she was living at the St. Nicholas Orphanage, and we only realized that the child was showing signs of Ebola, so we rushed her to the hospital. Carrying a cross, people stood at a distance as the small coffin was lowered into the ground by masked and gloved health workers. Officials say there have been 245 deaths from the current outbreak.
4: La situation reste préoccupante parce que les cas...
3: Alex Locke with the Red Cross says the situation remains concerning. Cases continue to rise. We are also seeing growing distrust with some people, thinking the disease doesn't exist or believing certain rumors. There are no approved Ebola vaccines or treatments. I'm Ed Donahue.
0: This is AP News. A 4-1 loss to Switzerland Thursday left Bosnia-Herzegovina in a tough position at the World Cup. But as far as the unofficial team song competition goes...

0: WIP Entertainment editors call it a banger. The band is Dubioza Collective. Vedran Majajic says they first put it out 15 years ago.
1: It evolved from this satirical take on immigration and American dream, and it was translated into American football dream for the entire nation.
0: And the title is... Hide from Bosnia, take me to America. The latest through the weekend at APnews.com. I'm Ben Thomas. 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
2: WHOU weather. A slow-moving area of low pressure over the Canadian Maritimes will serve to keep an unsettled weather pattern in place across the area for the weekend, meaning more clouds than sun both Saturday and Sunday, and the risk for some occasional showers. Sunday, we officially transition into summer, with the summer solstice arriving at 4:24 in the morning, but nothing too summery in terms of temperatures for the time being. Tonight, mostly cloudy skies, a scattered shower or two possible, lows in the low 50s, 11 degrees Celsius. Saturday, mostly cloudy and breezy, risk for occasional showers, highs in the low 60s, 17 degrees Celsius. Saturday night, mostly cloudy, lows near 50. Sunday, mostly cloudy, chance of mainly late day showers, highs in the upper 60s, 21 degrees Celsius. That's a check on your latest forecast. I'm Precision Weather Meteorologist Steve Adamson for WHOU.
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0: Holton Agricultural Fair kicks off on July 10th with Smokey's Greater Shows and a giant midway. 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Then on Sunday, the engines are roaring and the mebel is flying at the Holton Agricultural Fair with an action-packed afternoon of crashes, chaos, and crowd-thrilling excitement as drivers battle it out in the Demolition Derby. 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

0: Friday, June 19th. I'm Ben Thomas. Officials say Israel and Hezbollah have agreed to a truce, but heavy fighting in southern Lebanon Friday prompted Iran to put negotiations with the U.S. on hold.
1: 60 days, they have to make a deal, otherwise we...
0: President Trump.
1: We will do things that won't make them happy.
0: A presidential election coming up in Colombia Sunday.
2: On one side, peace activist Ivan Cepeda has pledged to continue leftist President Gustavo Petro's total peace agenda, which includes negotiating with armed criminal groups. On the other side is Abelardo de la Esperanza, a lawyer and businessman with President Trump's endorsement, who's promised an all-out offensive on crime. Colombia has over 41 million eligible voters. Many fear a return to past violence, remembering kidnappings and killings by both FARC guerrillas and government soldiers in the 2000s. Teacher Yamil Guevara says she worries Colombians have forgotten the leftist violence. What happened to people? Did they forget history, she says. Lawyer Javier Barzo says Esrea is likely to put down any protest with violence. I'm Jennifer King.
0: In Eastern Congo, the latest Ebola victim, just 6 months old.
3: The girl is the third child to die at an orphanage. Father Innocent Nandogo says she was living at the St. Nicholas Orphanage, and we only realized that the child was showing signs of Ebola, so we rushed her to the hospital. Carrying a cross, people stood at a distance as the small coffin was lowered into the ground by masked and gloved health workers. Officials say there have been 245 deaths from the current outbreak.
4: La situation reste préoccupante parce que les cas...
3: Alex Locke with the Red Cross says the situation remains concerning. Cases continue to rise. We are also seeing growing distrust with some people, thinking the disease doesn't exist or believing certain rumors. There are no approved Ebola vaccines or treatments. I'm Ed Donahue.
0: This is AP News. A 4-1 loss to Switzerland Thursday left Bosnia-Herzegovina in a tough position at the World Cup. But as far as the unofficial team song competition goes...
5: I'm from-

0: entertainment editors call it a banger. The band is Dubioza Collective. Vedran Majajic says they first put it out 15 years ago.
1: It evolved from this satirical take on immigration and American dream, and it was translated into American football dream for the entire nation.
0: And the title is... The latest through the weekend at APNews.com. I'm Ben Thomas. 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
2: WHOU weather. A slow-moving area of low pressure over the Canadian Maritimes will serve to keep an unsettled weather pattern in place across the area for the weekend, meaning more clouds than sun both Saturday and Sunday, and the risk for some occasional showers. Sunday, we officially transition into summer, with the summer solstice arriving at 4:24 in the morning, but nothing too summery in terms of temperatures for the time being. Tonight, mostly cloudy skies, a scattered shower or two possible, lows in the low 50s, 11 degrees Celsius. Saturday, mostly cloudy and breezy, risk for occasional showers, highs in the low 60s, 17 degrees Celsius. Saturday night, mostly cloudy, lows near 50. Sunday, mostly cloudy, chance of mainly late day showers, highs in the upper 60s, 21 degrees Celsius. That's a check on your latest forecast. I'm Precision Weather Meteorologist Steve Adamson for WHOU.
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0: WHOU and County Yankee have joined forces to present the exciting County Yankee Hot Ticket Giveaway. 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

We'll be transitioning officially into summer come Sunday as the summer solstice arrives early Sunday morning at 4:24, but we don't have anything really all that summery in terms of temperatures this weekend. In fact, it'll be kind of an unsettled stretch of weather for the next 2 or 3 days as a low pressure system meanders over the Canadian Maritimes. Today, we're looking at mostly cloudy and somewhat breezy weather, risk for showers at times, highs in the low 60s, 17 degrees Celsius. Mostly cloudy tonight, lows near 50. Sunday, mostly cloudy, some in and out sun, but more clouds than sun. Risk for showers, mainly in the afternoon, highs around 70, 21 degrees Celsius. Sunday night, mostly cloudy, lows near 50. And for Monday, mostly cloudy with showers possible, highs around 70, 22 degrees Celsius. This is Precision Weather Meteorologist Steve Adamson for WHOU.

0: Your home of the classic hits, WHOU. Now, before we get rolling too far into the morning, I want to make sure you got your Saturday plans sorted out. Pioneer Broadband is throwing a community celebration day, 25 years of connecting Northern Maine. And they are doing it right. They got a free event going on 10 a.m. to 1 p.m. today. 34 Military Street right here in Holton. Ballpark Frank's, ice cream sandwiches, a dunk tank, touch a truck, inflatable baseball games, door prizes. And if you want a shot at a Nintendo Switch 2 or an Apple iPad, you are going to want to be there. WHOU is going to be live on location this morning from 11 to 1. 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
0: All right, my friends, we are off. First stop on the weekend belongs to the man who always kicks us off, Bob in Merrill. As a matter of fact, he's our official weekend kickoff crew right here on the weekend road trip. Now, Bob's been holding down that spot longer than most people have had their current phone number. And he showed up this morning with 3 songs that feel exactly like a Saturday should. Wide open and worth your time. Bob, the weekend is yours.

Wrap it up, a three-way stop from Bob and Merrill, our official weekend kickoff crew. Now, that set had depth and patience, and on a Saturday morning, that's exactly the right call. Three songs that ask you to slow down and actually listen. And we did. Hey, you want to get your own three-way stop on the weekend road trip? It's easy peasy. Pick three classic hits from the 70s through the 90s. Tell me what day you are listening and roughly what time. Email all that jazz to Greg at WHOUFM.com. You've got to get them to me by Friday at noon. That gives me a little time to map out the weekend road trip.

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0: Queen, I Want It All, was written in about 15 minutes. Brian May came up with the main riff during a sound check, and the band built the whole thing out almost immediately. Now, the urgency you hear in that track wasn't manufactured. It was just Tuesday afternoon for Queen. The energy is real because the song happened that fast.
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0: We'll be transitioning officially into summer come Sunday as the summer solstice arrives early Sunday morning at 4:24, but we don't have anything really all that summery in terms of temperatures this weekend. In fact, it'll be kind of an unsettled stretch of weather for the next 2 or 3 days as a low pressure system meanders over the Canadian Maritimes. Today, we're looking at mostly cloudy and somewhat breezy weather, risk for showers at times, highs in the low 60s, 17 degrees Celsius. Mostly cloudy tonight, lows near 50. Sunday, mostly cloudy, some in and out sun, but more clouds than sun. Risk for showers, mainly in the afternoon, highs around 70, 21 degrees Celsius. Sunday night, mostly cloudy, lows near 50. And for Monday, mostly cloudy with showers possible, highs around 70, 22 degrees Celsius. This is Precision Weather Meteorologist Steve Adamson for WHOU.
1: Good morning, my friends. Saturday is awake. And it's starting to feel like itself. The day is wide open. The coffee is working. And here we are right in the middle of it. I'm Greg Koster steering the broadcast while you steer the day. It's the weekend road trip on WHOU. We are rolling along with zero intention of slowing down. So pour that second cup. Point yourself at something good today. And let's ride.

0: ballet. True. Now, Gary Kemp wrote that song after a period where he felt the band needed something completely different. Less dance floor, more emotion. He wrote it quietly, almost as a private thing, and wasn't sure the rest of the band would go for it. Well, obviously, they went for it. It became the biggest song of their careers and one of the defining ballads of the entire decade.
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0: Well, friends, we find ourselves in the 7 o'clock hour on a Saturday morning. We're pretty much fully awake by now. Time to check in with one of the original architects of this whole thing. Nina from Florida, founding member of Weekend Nation. Now, she's been riding with the Weekend Road Trip since practically the beginning, and every time she sends in a stop, it reminds you why the show works. She's been a part of this long enough to know exactly what she's doing, and this morning, she did not come light. Nina, the floor is yours.

0: That three-way stop right there belongs to Nina in Florida, one of the founding members of Weekend Nation. Now, that was three songs with real road energy, the kind of thing you put on when the miles are in front of you and you've got nowhere to be in a hurry. Well played from start to finish.
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0: Buzz and Jesse are back. But this time, playtime is going digital. 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

0: We'll be transitioning officially into summer come Sunday as the summer solstice arrives early Sunday morning at 4:24, but we don't have anything really all that summery in terms of temperatures this weekend. In fact, it'll be kind of an unsettled stretch of weather for the next 2 or 3 days as a low-pressure system meanders over the Canadian Maritimes. Today, we're looking at mostly cloudy and somewhat breezy weather. Risk for showers at times. Highs in the low 60s, 17 degrees Celsius. Mostly cloudy tonight. Lows near 50. Sunday, mostly cloudy. Some in and out sun, but more clouds than sun. Risk for showers, mainly in the afternoon. Highs around 70, 21 degrees Celsius. Sunday night, mostly cloudy. Lows near 50. And for Monday, mostly cloudy with showers possible. Highs around 70, 22 degrees Celsius. This is Precision Weather Meteorologist Steve Adamson for WHOU.
1: Good morning, my friends. It's 8 o'clock and Saturday has fully committed to being excellent. Now, whatever you've got on your to-do list today, the weekend road trip on WHOU is going to be with you every step of the way. The classic hits are lined up, stacked up, and ready to go. The morning is moving in the right direction. I'm Greg Koster. Navigation is optional. Good music is guaranteed. Let's ride.

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1: You're home with the classic hits. Now, John Waite has said missing you came from a real place. He was in a long-distance relationship, and the emotional exhaustion of the situation poured directly into the lyric. The famously repeated line, "I ain't missing you at all," was always meant to be the lie hiding inside of the truth. The whole song is someone trying to convince themselves of something they know isn't true.
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1: All right, let's get into it, my friends. It is time for a three-way stop from one of the women who started it all, Crystal Lynn Holton, the architect of the three-way stop. Before there was a format, before there was a name for it, before any of us knew what we were building, there was Crystal. And she is still showing up, sending in stops, and still reminding everybody how it's done.

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0: Wrap it up a three-way stop from Crystal in Holton, the original architect of the three-way stop. 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

0: We'll be transitioning officially into summer come Sunday as the summer solstice arrives early Sunday morning at 4:24, but we don't have anything really all that summery in terms of temperatures this weekend. In fact, it'll be kind of an unsettled stretch of weather for the next 2 or 3 days as a low pressure system meanders over the Canadian Maritimes. Today, we're looking at mostly cloudy and somewhat breezy weather. Risk for showers at times. Highs in the low 60s, 17 degrees Celsius. Mostly cloudy tonight. Lows near 50. Sunday, mostly cloudy. Some in and out sun, but more clouds than sun. Risk for showers, mainly in the afternoon. Highs around 70, 21 degrees Celsius. Sunday night, mostly cloudy. Lows near 50. And for Monday, mostly cloudy with showers possible. Highs around 70, 22 degrees Celsius. This is Precision Weather Meteorologist Steve Adamson for WHOU.
1: Good morning, my friends. It's the weekend road trip. We are cruising into 9 o'clock. Now, before we do anything else, we got to handle a little personal business. I want to send some love out to my nephews, Jackson, Brendan, and LJ, my brothers, James and Joseph, and my sisters, Kelly and Tina. The whole family is out at Wilderness Pines this weekend. I hope you guys are relaxing and doing exactly what you're supposed to be doing, which is nothing at all. We laid our mom to rest yesterday. And if you know anything about this family, you know she had a great taste in music. My mom did pop up on the weekend road trip here from time to time. So we are going to open this hour the right way. Three songs, three bands, music that Nana really loved. This set is for her, and it's for all of you out there at the Wilderness Pines. Turn it up. She would have wanted it to be loud.

0: Wrapping up a special three-way stop in honor of my mom, Linda, sending that out to Jackson, Brendan, LJ, my brothers, James and Joe, my sisters, Kelly and Tina, who are all hanging out at the Wilderness Pines this weekend. Hopefully, they're just kind of sitting around, relaxing. We'll be right back on the weekend road trip.
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0: 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Coming into the 9 o'clock stretch with a three-way stop from someone who came prepared. Sherry F. is on the road this weekend headed downstate. She sent in three songs to ride shotgun on the trip. Smart move, Sherry. Smart move. Nothing makes the highway miles go faster than knowing your playlist is already queued up on WHOU. She's got good taste and a long drive ahead of her. Let's get into it.

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0: Wrap it up a three-way stop from Sherry F., who is somewhere on the road headed downstate as we speak. She's got WHOU pulled up on the app, I'm assuming. So she just heard her own stop roll by at highway speed. Hey, if you want to get your own three-way stop on the weekend road trip, all you got to do is pick three classic hits from the 70s, 80s, or 90s. 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

0: Released in 1976, Money, Money, Money hit number one across most of Europe and became one of ABBA's signature tracks, even though it never cracked the top 40 in the United States. The American market was complicated for ABBA in those years, and yet this song has outlasted almost everything that was charting above it at the time.
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0: We'll be transitioning officially into summer come Sunday as the summer solstice arrives early Sunday morning at 4:24, but we don't have anything really all that summery in terms of temperatures this weekend. In fact, it'll be kind of an unsettled stretch of weather for the next 2 or 3 days as a low pressure system meanders over the Canadian Maritimes. Today, we're looking at mostly cloudy and somewhat breezy weather. Risk for showers at times. Highs in the low 60s, 17 degrees Celsius. Mostly cloudy tonight. Lows near 50. Sunday, mostly cloudy. Some in and out sun, but more clouds than sun. Risk for showers mainly in the afternoon. Highs around 70, 21 degrees Celsius. Sunday night, mostly cloudy. Lows near 50. And for Monday, mostly cloudy with showers possible. Highs around 70, 22 degrees Celsius. This is Precision Weather Meteorologist Steve Adamson for WHOU.
1: Slipping and sliding our way into 10 o'clock on WHOU, and we are locked in. We made it to mid-morning on Saturday, and it looks so far, today has committed to being excellent. Greg Koster here with you, the weekend road trip. I have got the music lined up to keep the morning moving.

0: Your home of the classic hits, WHOU. That was Bon Jovi's first number one single in the United States, hitting the top spot in 1986 off Slippery When Wet. The album went on to sell over 20 million copies worldwide, and this was the song that opened the door. Without this track landing the way it did, the entire trajectory of the band looks totally different.
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0: 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We are going to hand the wheel to Christy McAtee. Christy didn't come playing it safe this morning. Three songs, three completely different worlds, and somehow she makes it work. That is a mark of someone who knows exactly what she's doing.

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0: Wrapping up a three-way stop from our resident biker queen, Christy McAtee. We'll be right back.
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0: You're home of the classic hits, WHOU. We're going to make a little room now in the weekend road trip for the queen of the WHOU airwaves, Janelle Roberts, host of Classics in the Afternoon, weekdays 2 to 6 right here on WHOU. And she is one of the best DJs in Aroostook County. I would put her up against anybody. Janelle sent in a triple shot this morning. She went deep with one band, three songs, one artist, zero apologies.

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0: coming up, a three-way stop from our very own Janelle Roberts. 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That set delivered exactly what's promised. And that's why she is the queen of the WHOU airwaves. You can catch her weekdays 2 to 6, classics in the afternoon, right here on WHOU.
1: Woody, Buzz, and Jesse are back. 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Real toys never quit. 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

0: We'll be transitioning officially into summer come Sunday as the summer solstice arrives early Sunday morning at 4:24, but we don't have anything really all that summery in terms of temperatures this weekend. In fact, it'll be kind of an unsettled stretch of weather for the next 2 or 3 days as a low pressure system meanders over the Canadian Maritimes. Today, we're looking at mostly cloudy and somewhat breezy weather, risk for showers at times, highs in the low 60s, 17 degrees Celsius. Mostly cloudy tonight, lows near 50. Sunday, mostly cloudy, some in and out sun, but more clouds than sun, risk for showers, mainly in the afternoon, highs around 70, 21 degrees Celsius. Sunday night, mostly cloudy, lows near 50. And for Monday, mostly cloudy with showers possible, highs around 70, 22 degrees Celsius. This is Precision Weather Meteorologist Steve Adamson for WHOU.
1: Summer is just a state of mind. 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

WHIO. Oh, I love it. That's Lita Ford on this Saturday morning. Is it Saturday morning? It is still Saturday morning, 11:05. That's 12:05 on the Atlantic side of the border. And I am on location in downtown Holden at Pioneer Broadband. You can't miss this celebration of 25 years of connecting Northern Maine. And they're also celebrating America's 250th birthday, a free community event. And this is not your average, ordinary, everyday free community event. Let me tell you what's happening today from 10 a.m. It started and going to go on until about 1 o'clock this afternoon. 34 Military Street. If you need the address, that's what you're going to see all the people here. You're going to be like, oh, yeah, well, that's where it's happening. Of course, Ballpark Franks. You're not just your regular old Franks, not even your red hot dogs. 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They've got a dunk tank. 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And while you're here, you can learn about the newest offer, Fiber Internet for Life, for just $25 a month. That's a good idea, isn't it? Bring the family. Help them celebrate 25 years of local service, community, and connection. It's a great community celebration. And this is one of those companies that's been around for, well, 25 years. We know that because they're celebrating their 25th year celebration. Now, I remember first going into business with these guys and getting some of their services way back when they were a couple of guys basically operating out of a closet. And you can see where they have come from there. They are a giant company now, and they're all over the state of Maine, and they're doing a fabulous job. And they definitely provide a service to this community and so many others throughout the state that is beyond compare. That's right, Pioneer Broadband. And we are so happy to be here and broadcasting live. We're going to be talking with Tim in just a little bit. Of course, Tim is the chief head and honcho around here, and he does the bottle washing too from time to time. He's a good guy, and you're going to be able to hear from him, and you can actually talk to him in person by stopping by today right here at Pioneer Broadband. We're broadcasting live, and I'm already having a good time. Got a soda and some hot dogs, and I'm ready to go. Ballpark Franks. They're not even hot dogs. They're Ballpark Franks. High-end celebration here in downtown Holden. You're invited, and it's absolutely free. Come by and say hi. We're 100.1 FM WHOU.

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0: WHOU 100.1 FM, Chris, broadcasting live on location, and we are going to be here for a little while. We're going to be here for a couple of hours having fun. I have not had my hot dog yet. There's a little bit of a shower happening, but that's supposed to come and go. I've been keeping a pretty close eye on the radar, and it says it's just going to rain for a little bit, and then it's going to clear back off again. Little chilly. Make sure you wear the right kind of clothing, but I tell you what, they've got a really great party happening down here. Got a bounce house, got a dunk tank. We're going to probably dunk Tim at some point. We're going to talk with him in a little bit. They are celebrating 25 years of Pioneer Broadband and 250 years of America, celebrating America's pastime. It's a lot about America here today. They've got baseball ballpark franks. They've got their baseball uniforms on with their own names on them and the whole nine yards. Join them today, June 20th, for a baseball-themed tech day, birthday celebration, customer appreciation day. They're doing it all in one, and it's all happening here today, and you are invited, and it's absolutely free. That's right, free, F-R-E-E. My favorite word, free. Come on down and enjoy some hot dogs. Ballpark Franks, again, they are not just regular hot dogs. They are Ballpark Franks. You can pick up some swag. You can win a bunch of prizes. You can sign up to win a Nintendo Switch 2 and so much more. There's so much going on. It really is. And it's going to be going on until later on this afternoon. But come on down. Come early. See that? Now, there you go. There's, that rain just stopped. Boom. And it looks like, I'm watching the radar here, it looks like it's going to be blowing by and we're going to be all right. No, there's a couple more raindrops, but it's really survivable. Come on down to Pioneer Broadband here in downtown Holton. 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

0: 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And Toy Story 5 is playing this week in Maliseet Theater. 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

0: WHOU 100.1 FM, Chris, live on location. Absolutely having a fabulous time. I still haven't gotten to my hot dogs yet. We've been so busy here. So many people coming and going and enjoying all the fun stuff that's going on. I have with me Tim McAfee now. Tim, you've been here for a long time. You're celebrating 25 years. How many of those 25 years have you actually been here?
1: I've been here for all of them and a couple before that. So
0: I was telling people earlier that I was doing business with Pioneer. It was Pioneer Wireless back in the day when you guys were basically operating a couple guys out of a closet.
1: Mm-hmm. Yeah, we had the basement of the FAP Body Company, and Carter and I would do sales in the morning and installations in the afternoon.
0: And now, can you kind of update us as 25 years later, just how much you've grown?
1: Yeah, we passed 13,000 homes with fiber optics. We don't do the wireless thing anymore. We got a bunch of DSL customers, and we got 25 employees, and we serve anywhere from Eagle Lake to Fort Fairfield to Callis and Sherman.
0: So that's all the whole business is operated right out of Holton, Maine. Is that right? You have some satellite offices, but this is the major office, right?
1: That's correct. Everything's based in Holton. We have two major facilities in Holton that sit on a 100 gig ring, and then we have a bunch of little central offices around that we can actually serve from.
0: Okay, and as I've been a customer in one way, shape, or form for all of those years, in a lot of different shapes and forms, and all the different things that you do here, from telephones to wireless to DSL and to fiber optics. I'm on fiber optics right now because that's super duper fast. You guys have been on top of it. Every time I've called, if I've left a message, if I've sent a Facebook message, you have instantly responded. Is that still the case today?
1: Yeah, it is. That's very important to us. The customer touch and the customer experience is important. We're a local company, and we want you to have that kind of service, because the other guys can compete in other ways, but we can only compete with the local service.
0: And if you do that local service, which is what everybody's been brought up with around here, that's what we do as a community. Everybody is very, very focused on local service. That translates out into the broader business all over the state, right?
1: It certainly does. I mean, we get a lot of feedback from our customers about how professional our installers are, how good the work looks, how fast the service is, how responsive we are. So that's really important, and we kind of spread that out wherever we are.
0: And now today, you are appreciating the customers who are probably also appreciating your service. They're here getting all kinds of things. Like, tell me a little bit about what's going on here today.
1: So today's our 25th birthday, and this year's the 250th birthday of the country. So we've done everything with flags and baseball, because America's favorite pastime, right? So anything that you see here, there's 250 flags. So around the building, there's a banner around the entire top of the building. There's 250 flags there. There's a photo display out front made of straw bales. The 25 is made up of 250 flags. And so we're trying to incorporate all that into this. But today we're giving away hot dogs, chips, soda, ice cream sandwiches. We've got merchandise packs with a mug, sticker, magnet, and pen with our 25th anniversary logo on it. There's a dunk tank here. Billy Adams and Aiden Johnson are getting in the dunk tank. We've got a touch of truck, big truck out here. You can blow the air horn and the lights are going. We've got an inflatable t-ball game and a bounce house and just a lot of fun. So we want people to come out and just enjoy themselves, rain or shine.
0: Right. And you know what? We've had a little bit of both here this morning, and it hasn't seemed to dampen the crowd's spirits at all.
1: No, the hot dogs are going pretty quick. We bought enough hot dogs for 300, and I think we're down to 100 left now. And we've got an hour and a half left, so we might have to go get some more hot dogs. But come on down and have some of those.
0: Well, you can. You're able to get some more hot dogs then, right?
1: Oh, yeah. We got a lock on hot dogs. Joe Marino's got us all hooked up at Andy's, so we can get some anytime.
0: All right, perfect. All right, folks, come on down. Pioneer Broadband is where we're broadcasting live. We're going to be here till about 1 o'clock, maybe a little bit after that. We'll see. I'm going to be here till I get a couple of hot dogs, but we're going to try and get a little unbusy so I can slide over there to the grill where you've got some, pretty professional backyard grillers doing the grilling.
1: I do, yeah. Chris Anderson, he's the grill master, and BJ Barton's assisting. I don't think we can find a better pair to do that.
0: Well, I don't think you could either, because those guys have been doing it for years and years and years, every single weekend for as long as you can remember, right?
1: Right on, yeah.
0: Okay, well, folks, you're invited. Come on down and enjoy everything for absolutely free. Thanks, Tim, for giving us some time. We appreciate you being on the air with us. We appreciate Pioneer Broadband. You guys have pushed the community forward, and you've done a great thing for everyone here in Holton. Thank you. Appreciate it.
1: Thank you so much for being here.
0: All right, folks, we'll be back in just a bit. We'll talk about some more of what's going on here at Pioneer Broadband. It's all about you today. Come on by. Celebrate their 25th anniversary and 250 years of the USA being the USA. We're 100.1 FM WHOU.

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0: We'll be transitioning officially into summer come Sunday as the summer solstice arrives early Sunday morning at 4:24, but we don't have anything really all that summery in terms of temperatures this weekend. In fact, it'll be kind of an unsettled stretch of weather for the next 2 or 3 days as a low pressure system meanders over the Canadian Maritimes. Today, we're looking at mostly cloudy and somewhat breezy weather, risk for showers at times, highs in the low 60s, 17 degrees Celsius. Mostly cloudy tonight, lows near 50. Sunday, mostly cloudy, some in and out sun, but more clouds than sun, risk for showers, mainly in the afternoon, highs around 70, 21 degrees Celsius. Sunday night, mostly cloudy, lows near 50. And for Monday, mostly cloudy with showers possible, highs around 70, 22 degrees Celsius. This is Precision Weather Meteorologist Steve Adamson for WHOU.
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WHOU 100.1 FM. I love a little bit of Aerosmith on a Saturday afternoon now. It's 12:08. 108 on the Atlantic side of the border. Chris here on this Saturday afternoon, broadcasting live from Pioneer Broadband, where we are having an absolutely great time. I've got a report for you. I've gotten a bunch of messages. Okay, all you guys who sent me Facebook messages and said, hey, look, we know we like our red hot dogs, and we know you like your red hot dogs, Chris. What are the ballpark franks like there at Pioneer Broadband? Well, let me tell you, they're absolutely fabulous. It's something different, and they have a great taste. If you ever had a ballpark frank, you know they're pretty darn good. Really high-end, too. And let me tell you something. I got my two dogs. I took two. And guess what? The buns were toasted. Now, that is some kind of special service. And it wasn't just for me. They're doing that for everybody. So, toasted buns. If you like your hot dog on a toasted bun, and who doesn't? Well, you're going to get a toasted bun here today. Free, absolutely free. They're just giving away stuff. Ice cream sandwich, if you'd like that, for a little bit of dessert activity, you can do that too. Pick it up. Want to jump in the bounce house? Want to bring the kids to jump in the bounce house? You can do that. Want to dunk somebody in a dunk tank? You can do that too. It's just a lot of stuff going on here. At Pioneer Broadband. Oh, my gosh. That's good hot dogs. Anyway. Oh, dear. We're having way too much fun. Anyway, come on down. Pioneer Broadband, where we're broadcasting live. Going to continue to do so as long as we possibly can. Right until 1 o'clock anyway. I'll be here, and we'll be having some fun. And you are invited. Come on down. Say hi. Enjoy these hot dogs as much as I am. You know that I am, too. You can tell, can't you? They're good. Anyway, come down. Say hi. I'd love to see you. We're 100.1 FM, WHOU.

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WHOU 100.1 FM, broadcasting live on location at Pioneer Broadband right in downtown Houlton. If you haven't been here yet, you have missed out, but there's still lots of time because they're going to be doing it well into the afternoon. We're going to be broadcasting live until at least 1 o'clock today and enjoying every single minute of it. I've had a couple of the hot dogs. We had a report on how good those hot dogs were and some really live sound effects, too. Anyway, we are still here. We're going to be here for a little while. I got to sing the Monkees song, Daydream Believer. We had pretty big crowd for that one, and I don't know if they were feeling like they were being entertained or being tortured, but it was a lot of fun. So we've had a wonderful day here. We're going to continue to do that. You can, too. There's a bounce house here. There's a dunk tank here. Bring the kids down and enjoy that. You can touch a truck, too. They've got the Pioneer Broadband trucks right out here. You can blow the air horn and have all kinds of fun with that, and that's been happening, too. They're giving away hot dogs and soda and swag, and also some ice cream sandwiches. I almost forgot about them. Ice cream sandwiches. A lot of people coming back for the ice cream sandwiches, too. The weather's been pretty good. We've had some on and off rain showers a little bit earlier when we first got started. There was a little bit more rain activity, but now, oh, man, let me tell you, it's just right. You might want to wear a jacket, but otherwise than that, it's a pretty good day in Aroostook County. And if you're getting a ballpark, Frank, on a toasted bun, by the way. They do not cheap out at all. They're toasting your bun for you today. You can do that right here. And it's going to be going on. And we're broadcasting live. And we'd love to see you. Come by, say hi. Give us a wave or stop by and say hi to me in person. It'll be a lot of fun. I've certainly enjoyed meeting and hanging out with the people that I have so far today. And I would love for that to be you, too. Come on by. Say hi. 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

0: Buzz and Jesse are back. But this time, playtime is going digital. 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

0: WHOU Monday. Monday changes everything. Cindy Lauper for you on this Saturday afternoon. Chris out broadcasting live, taking over the airwaves from Greg Koster. He'll be back your way, starting around 1 o'clock this afternoon. He'll be back on, so stick around for him. In the meantime, we're broadcasting live at Pioneer Broadband, where we're having an absolutely fabulous time. It's been terrific. The hot dogs have been great. The bounce house was fun. Doing a little singing here. And now, Tim McAfee is back. He's been giving away stuff left and right. He's been giving all kinds of stuff to all kinds of people. And you got some big drawings coming up at 1 o'clock. And you got some special deals going on here today. Can you tell us a little bit about that, Tim?
1: Yes. So recently we started reselling mobile phone service, and in recognition of our 25th birthday, we're going to do a $25 internet for life if you buy 4 unlimited cell phone packages from us. As long as you have those 4 cell phone packages from us, you get your fiber internet for $25 for life.
0: What does that run if I want to get 4 phones from you today?
1: So 4 phones at the unlimited, they're $45 a piece. So that's going to be $180.
0: Okay, so I'm already spending that.
1: Yeah, so if you're already spending that, you can get your internet for $25. The other guys are doing internet free for life. We really can't do that, but we can do $25 for life.
0: Well, in comparison to some people, your service is, I don't know. What's the word I want to use? Spectacular.
1: Better. So today is the first day of that promotion, and we'll have it on our website tomorrow. If you come in and buy 4 unlimited phone packages from us, your internet price will be $25 for as long as you keep those 4 phone lines. Now, if you lose one of those phone lines, we got to go back to the regular price because that's the way the promotion works. Right. But it's a really great deal to get 4 cell phones and get a $25 internet package.
0: Okay, so if you're already doing that anyway, folks, might want to consider that. $25 a month for life if you've got 4 lines with Pioneer Broadband. That sounds like a heck of a deal. When did you come up with this? Just recently?
1: Yeah, so in January, we started reselling the phone service, and as part of our 25th birthday brainstorming, we came up with this idea to have this promotion. And it's while supplies last kind of thing. We might not keep it going forever, but we're going to do it for the next month or two anyway.
0: All right, so yeah, you should act now. Don't wait. Get in here. Get your 4 lines and get done. Do you guys sell phones here?
1: Yes, we have a full selection of phones.
0: No kidding, really?
1: Yep.
0: Well, that's new news to me.
1: Yeah, we have to order them. We don't stock them, but we'll get you the phone.
0: Well, that's new news to me.
1: You can bring your own phone, too. I mean, we'll check your SIM card to make sure it's compatible, but we can transfer numbers. We can use your phone. We can give you a new phone, give you a new number, whatever you need.
0: Now, do you have all the different makes and manufacturers?
1: We do. We don't have the latest iPhone. We're one version back, but other than that, we're caught up.
0: Well, they keep everybody held back just a little bit, and that's just the way that industry works, unless you're actually an Apple dealer, you know?
1: Exactly, and that's cool. We have really great phones. We have really great service, nationwide carrier, and it's a great deal for us.
0: So. All right, terrific. And again, if you have your own phone, you can just come and transfer it over onto one of their lines and be super-duper satisfied with all the great connectivity that you guys have, right?
1: Yeah, and our support. We've got the local support. The guys are here to answer your calls. We're here from 8 to 6 Monday through Friday and 8 to 5 on Saturday and Sunday. We're here for every holiday except for Thanksgiving and Christmas. We're local. We're supporting you.
0: So if you're like me and you're dumb when it comes to phones from time to time and you go, I don't know what to do with this thing. It's not working for me. You guys will take care of me, right?
1: We got people that know how to do that.
0: it doesn't take a lot of brain power, but some brain power beyond mine. And if you're in the same boat and you've got to do the same things, then you should stop by right here today, Pioneer Broadband, where you're celebrating 25 years in business.
1: Yeah, come by, and we're going to be doing our major drawing at 1 o'clock for the Nintendo Switch 2 and the iPad.
0: All right, folks, you heard it here first. Come on by Pioneer Broadband. There's a lot of people standing outside, and they're ready for this big giveaway. They have got their tickets in their hand, and they're ready. You could be ready, too. It's just a few minutes away. Stick around. We're going to continue to broadcast live. We are 100.1 FM WHOU.

WHOU. Oh, yeah, Jody, I'd love to take you fishing with me this afternoon. I got some work to do on the boat, though. Putting a new floor in. Anyway, here we are broadcasting live here at Pioneer Broadband. Going to wrap up our part of the broadcast. Thank you so much for tuning in and being part of what we have going on here at Pioneer Broadband today. If you had a chance to stop by, we appreciate that. Going to do the big drawing for a couple of big prizes here in just a few minutes, just about 1 o'clock, so 10 minutes away. If you still want to come by and get yourself a ticket for that, you can still do that. They're going to be doing this until 2 o'clock this afternoon. They've been giving away hot dogs, sodas, waters, whatever it is you want, chips as well, and it's about time for me to grab my ice cream sandwich to wind up my day. Thank you so much again for tuning in, being part of it. We appreciate that, and thank you so much for showing up if you did at Pioneer Broadband. It means a lot to us. It's been a big crowd all day long, and we've had nothing but fun, and more fun. We're going to, again, wrap up our part of the broadcast, give it back to Greg Koster, who'll take you through the rest of the weekend. He's got it. He's got everything planned out for you, and a lot of fun to have, too. So stick around for that. He'll be coming your way just after 1 o'clock this afternoon. And in the meantime, I'm going to slip on out of here, go work on my boat, and see if I can't figure out a way to get Jody fishing. Anyway, good day for everyone. Thank you again. We'll be back sometime really soon. I'll know I'll be back on Monday morning, first thing bright and early, 6 a.m. We'll see you then. 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

0: We'll be transitioning officially into summer come Sunday as the summer solstice arrives early Sunday morning at 4:24, but we don't have anything really all that summery in terms of temperatures this weekend. In fact, it'll be kind of an unsettled stretch of weather for the next 2 or 3 days as a low-pressure system meanders over the Canadian Maritimes. Today, we're looking at mostly cloudy and somewhat breezy weather. Risk for showers at times. Highs in the low 60s, 17 degrees Celsius. Mostly cloudy tonight. Lows near 50. Sunday, mostly cloudy. Some in and out sun, but more clouds than sun. Risk for showers, mainly in the afternoon. Highs around 70, 21 degrees Celsius. Sunday night, mostly cloudy. Lows near 50. And for Monday, mostly cloudy with showers possible. Highs around 70, 22 degrees Celsius. This is Precision Weather Meteorologist Steve Adamson for WHOU.
1: Checking in the top of the 1 o'clock hour on the weekend road trip, and everything seems to be running smooth. The music is on WHOU, and it's right where it belongs. I'm Greg Koster, behind the mic and in charge of the miles, and this afternoon has absolutely no weak links. Classic hits you know by heart, back to back, no filler, no apologies, so let's keep on rolling.

0: by Minute came out in a period when the Doobie Brothers were fully in their Michael McDonald era. Smoother, more soul influence, further from the rock band that they started as. McDonald wrote the song, and it fit the direction the band was chasing perfectly. It was a deliberate pivot, and it worked.
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0: WHOU 100.1 FM, time to check in with the man who runs the crew. Josh Blanchett, road crew supervisor and owner of Big Lou's Earth Moving and Landwork right here in Holton. Now, Josh doesn't send in a stop unless he means it. And this afternoon, he came in with three songs that have some serious weight to them. Josh, the floor is yours.

0: Wrapping up a three-way stop from Josh Blanchett, weekend road crew supervisor, and the man behind Big Lou's earth moving and land work. Josh's set had real depth to it. Two Scorpions cuts and a Cinderella ballad that doesn't get nearly enough credit. Now that's someone who knows his catalog and isn't afraid to show it.
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6: All right, friends, time to check in with our resident gearhead and car guy, Brent Bailey. Now, if you've been riding with us a while, you know Brent doesn't overthink it. He just sends in three songs that work, and he lets the music do the talking. This afternoon, he came in with three that have absolutely nothing in common on paper, but everything in common where it counts.

0: Wrapping up a three-way stop from Brent Bailey, our weekend road crew gearhead. He had a set that went places. La Bamba to School's Out to Running on Empty. That is a person with range. We respect it completely. Hey, if you want to get your own three-way stop on the weekend road trip, pick three classic hits from the 70s to the 90s. 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

0: We'll be transitioning officially into summer come Sunday as the summer solstice arrives early Sunday morning at 4:24, but we don't have anything really all that summery in terms of temperatures this weekend. In fact, it'll be kind of an unsettled stretch of weather for the next 2 or 3 days as a low pressure system meanders over the Canadian Maritimes. Today, we're looking at mostly cloudy and somewhat breezy weather. Risk for showers at times. Highs in the low 60s, 17 degrees Celsius. Mostly cloudy tonight. Lows near 50. Sunday, mostly cloudy. Some in and out sun, but more clouds than sun. Risk for showers, mainly in the afternoon. Highs around 70, 21 degrees Celsius. Sunday night, mostly cloudy. Lows near 50. And for Monday, mostly cloudy with showers possible. Highs around 70, 22 degrees Celsius. This is Precision Weather Meteorologist Steve Adamson for WHOU.
1: We find ourselves at 2 o'clock on a Saturday afternoon, and this day has done nothing wrong. Not one thing. The weekend road trip on WHOU is right in the middle of its finest hours. This is the stretch where the day settles in, and the music does the heavy lifting. And I am completely fine with that arrangement. I'm Greg Goster, running the musical road trip this afternoon. Let's roll.

Walk Like an Egyptian hit number one in the U.S. in 1986 and held that spot for 4 weeks, the longest running number one of that entire year. It also topped charts in several other countries simultaneously, which for a song built around a novelty dance concept is genuinely an impressive feat.

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8: All right, let's get into it. A weekend road trip, three-way stop. Rick from Buxton is checking in, and I appreciate his straightforward approach here. Rick sent in 3 songs, gave me his reasoning, and his reasoning was essentially, he likes them. Now, Rick, I didn't have the exact ZZ Top song that you wanted, so I had to substitute. I hope that you can forgive me.

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0: Busy Top. We all want to get a little tush. That was a three-way stop from Rick in Buxton. He is a weekend road crew regular and somebody who knows his way around a playlist.
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0: Fulton Agricultural Fair kicks off on July 10th with Smokey's Grater Shows and a giant midway. The Fulton Agricultural Fair also presents the Sprout and Seedling Pageant 2026 on Saturday, July 11th at 11 a.m. and the Ride North Harley-Davidson Motorcycle Show, too. 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The Fulton Agricultural Fair will be here soon. 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

0: A slow-moving area of low pressure over the Canadian Maritimes will serve to keep an unsettled weather pattern in place across the area for the weekend, meaning more clouds than sun both Saturday and Sunday, and the risk for some occasional showers. Sunday, we officially transition into summer, with the summer solstice arriving at 4:24 in the morning, but nothing too summery in terms of temperatures for the time being. Tonight, mostly cloudy skies, a scattered shower or two possible, lows in the low 50s, 11 degrees Celsius. Saturday, mostly cloudy and breezy, risk for occasional showers, highs in the low 60s, 17 degrees Celsius. Saturday night, mostly cloudy, lows near 50. Sunday, mostly cloudy, chance of mainly late day showers, highs in the upper 60s, 21 degrees Celsius. That's a check on your latest forecast. I'm Precision Weather Meteorologist Steve Adamson for WHOU.
1: Welcome to 3 o'clock on WHOU. It is the weekend road trip. We are checking in with Ray D, streaming us live from Lewiston, Maine, our long-distance Maine connection. And Ray came in with this afternoon with three songs that are going heavy.

0: Finishing up a three-way stop for Ray D, our long-distance main connection, streaming us live from Lewiston. Ray meant business this afternoon. I like to rock, turn up the radio, and I love it loud. That is a phenomenal set of music.
1: Woody, Buzz, and Jesse are back. 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
0: Well, it's about that time that we check in with the Weekend Nation Hard Rock Ambassador, Harry Shaw. Now, Harry's been riding with the show long enough that we could set a clock by him. And Harry, generally, he doesn't send in soft sets. Once in a while, once in a blue moon. But the three songs that we have this afternoon, these are going to rearrange some furniture.

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0: That Is Bad is one of the deeper cuts on Sports, the album that turned Huey Lewis into a household name. It has a slightly different feel from the bigger hits on the record, leans harder into that blues bar sound that always was underneath the band's radio-friendly surface. Less polish, more lived in.
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0: Mostly cloudy tonight. Can't rule out a scattered shower in a couple of spots. Low tonight around 50 or 10 Celsius. Tomorrow, Sunday, partly to mostly cloudy. Scattered showers and thunderstorms developing. High 65 to 70 or 20 Celsius. Monday, showers and thunderstorms at times, 70 to 75 or 23 Celsius. And Tuesday, cooler with showers, high in the mid-60s or 18 Celsius. This is Precision Weather, meteorologist Wayne Mahar for WHOU.
1: Here we are. It is 4 o'clock, which means we have 1 hour left before the final lap. So far today, the music has held up, the road crew has shown up, and it's been solid all the way around. It's WHOU, the weekend road trip. I'm Greg Koster, running point on your afternoon with one last full hour before we turn it loose.

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1: On a warm summer's evening, on a train bound for nowhere, I met up with a gambler. We were both too tired to sleep, so we took turns of

0: The Gambler hit number one on the country charts in 1978 and crossed over just enough to reach the pop charts as well. It won Grammy for Best Male Country Vocal Performance in 1980 and spawned a TV movie franchise that ran for years. A song Kenny Rogers almost didn't record became the thing he will always be remembered for first.
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0: Time to check in with Pat P., Weekend Rogue Crew regular. Pat sent in three songs, and his explanation for picking them, essentially, I just kind of like them, and you know what? That is always the correct answer. Now, Pat, man, I did not have the Cougar song that you wanted, but man, that is a good one. I'm going to work on getting that into the library. So I substituted one of my favorites. I hope that you find it acceptable.

0: Wrapping up a three-way stop from Pat P. That set delivered, man. Three songs that have absolutely no obligation to each other and somehow made for a perfect 4 o'clock hour stretch of the weekend road trip. Well done, my friend.
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0: It'll be mostly cloudy tonight with a chance for a scattered shower in spots, low near 50 or 10 Celsius. Tomorrow, Sunday, considerable clouds, scattered showers and thunderstorms developing, high 65 to 70 or 20 Celsius. Then we'll start next week, Monday, showers and thunderstorms at times. It'll be warmer, 70 to 75 or 23 Celsius. And Tuesday, cooler with more showers, high in the mid-60s or 18 Celsius. This is Precision Weather, meteorologist Wayne Mahar for WHOU.
1: And here we go, the 5 o'clock final lap on WHOU 100.1 FM. And what a Saturday to close out. I'm Greg Koster, and we are not going out quietly. Bigger hooks, louder choruses, familiar songs that hit harder when you know the day is almost done. So crank it up, sing it out, and let's ride this one all the way home.

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0: Buzz and Jesse are back. But this time, playtime is going digital. 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Catch the gang in action this week at the Temple. 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

0: Mostly cloudy tonight. Can't rule out a scattered shower in a couple of spots. Low tonight around 50 or 10 Celsius. Tomorrow, Sunday, partly to mostly cloudy. Scattered showers and thunderstorms developing. High 65 to 70 or 20 Celsius. Monday, showers and thunderstorms at times. 70 to 75 or 23 Celsius. And Tuesday, cooler with showers. High in the mid-60s or 18 Celsius. This is Precision Weather, meteorologist Wayne Mahar for WHOU.
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0: Holton Agricultural Fair kicks off on July 10th with Smokey's Grader Shows and a giant midway. The Holton Agricultural Fair also presents the Sprout and Seedling Pageant 2026 on Saturday, July 11th at 11 a.m. and the Ride North Harley-Davidson Motorcycle Show, too. 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

going to be mostly cloudy tonight with a chance for a scattered shower in spots, low near 50 or 10 Celsius. Tomorrow, Sunday, considerable clouds, scattered showers and thunderstorms developing, high 65 to 70 or 20 Celsius. Then we'll start next week, Monday, showers and thunderstorms at times. It'll be warmer, 70 to 75 or 23 Celsius. And Tuesday, cooler with more showers, high in the mid-60s or 18 Celsius. This is Precision Weather, meteorologist Wayne Mahar for WHOU.

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0: Ready for it when you enter that song. If you missed it just a minute ago, it's Waterfalls by TLC. ThrowbackNation.com. 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ThrowbackNation.com. 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
3: 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Of course not. That's why they're raising $250,000 for America's Warrior Partnership by the end of July. 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Dial pound 250, say Mike Rowe. That's pound 250, say Mike Rowe. And happy birthday to us.
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0: enough to put a hole in the ozone at that point with this song, huh?
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0: You bet. 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

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I'm Tony Marino. Thank you for listening tonight and hanging with us all throughout Aroostook County. We appreciate it. 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

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Ready for TLC and Vogue, Salt and Peppa, the It's Iconic Tour, everything you need to celebrate and see that whole thing live is up in minutes after one from John Taylor, the birthday boy, and these guys. Here's Duran Duran.

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Mostly cloudy tonight. Can't rule out a scattered shower in a couple of spots. Low tonight around 50 or 10 Celsius. Tomorrow, Sunday, partly to mostly cloudy. Scattered showers and thunderstorms developing. High 65 to 70 or 20 Celsius. Monday, showers and thunderstorms at times, 70 to 75 or 23 Celsius. And Tuesday, cooler with showers, high in the mid-60s or 18 Celsius. This is Precision Weather, meteorologist Wayne Mahar for WHOU.